not to be. The second one was older and bolder but sweet. And the third one was crazy about me. Since they were rich men, since they were nice men, and since their workday shirts were white as snow, and since they knew how to treat me like a lady, each time I told them,

he had no money. Was not a nice man. And since even his Sunday shirt was not as white as snow, and since God knows he didn't treat me like a lady, I could not tell him no. Chin up high, my chin was on the floor.